Panama. Ay, Batini Bon. Ay. Yeah, you wanna man. 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Ay, say pusha. 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Ay, tina say pusha, wena man. Ay, say pusha. Ay.

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Thank you to my band. Thank you for everyone who was here and had something to do with this. Sabrina, I love you.

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To not only be able to embody the music today reimagined, I get to do it with many of my musical family and supporters along the way. We're here to share stories, sing songs. 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

0: Black hole is a region of space where matter has condensed to such a high density that the gravity at its surface is so high that you cannot escape it. 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It is the fabric of the space-time continuum warped back on itself. And once you fall in, you are never coming out.
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I stay awake until the first glimmer of sun hits the horizon. I am afraid of the dark, no one to talk to.

Imagination. Imagination. Imagine. This nation living in a world of freedom. Freedom. Is this real? Are we?